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0: great. That was good. Thank you. Dave Grohl. Nate Mendel. Thank you, sir. We'll be right back. Very nice.
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And if you're ready to take flight into the great unknown, I've got something new just for you. So strap in and stay tuned for the best in

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When the streetlights in your veins go on, and some are walking up and down the sidewalk of your grin.

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We were born to be sun ray, radiant, falling upon the horizon newly each day, shining. 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Set loose. 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

Good morning and welcome to Mellow Sunday Morning on 8radio.com. I'm Amber. I'm with you until 12 o'clock today. We've got some great music on the way. We started this morning with Jonathan Richman and just there Nick Kelly. This is Lear and Jenny.

0: Watching the park quieten from the hotel window, I hear you softly sleep amongst the cars and saluting songbirds. For a city whose size had scared me for years, right now it's a feeble evening roar, not unsimilar to a beach evening ending. On the table to my left, there's a magazine with a picture of a dead monkey, making a mockery of what I'd call art. But what would I know about the scene in this city that has swallowed up friends, lovers, and family? Just give me a village the size of a teacup. But you're happier here, spread out with your eyes closed. I feel I should order a drink in celebration to welcome the summer whose first day is ending. But should you wake, you'd catch me, of course, and ask me the wisdom of drinking once more. I cast my mind back to yesterday's wedding, where we got drunk and fell over. I did my best to be polite to a family I'd never met, but on numerous occasions, I guess I could have tried harder. Of course, by the end of the night, I was best friends with everyone and everyone's wife. But right now, I can remember their names no matter how hard I tried. As the sun glares through the hotel window, I wonder of our future and where it'll lead to. I wonder if you'll be laying there 10 years, 20 years, 30 years down the line. I'll still be staring out at the street, confused about love and life. It'll be interesting to see if anyone ever bought those songs of mine, if anyone heard those words that I never got quite right. I think I can be honest in presuming the world is not exactly going to be leaping out of his bed to make me rich, using my songs in adverts, selling oranges. Or lemons. Who knows, I may end up owning the whole street, or more likely, sleeping under a tree in the park opposite. Would the owners keep me awake, or would I keep them asleep? I hope I'd have the sense to move back home, as lovely as today is. I imagine the winter would be rather cold. I've been told for years that the devil had the best tunes, and that the devil lived down here, whereas us country folk weren't worth the salt from the road. From expat magazine editors who chose to lose their temper on the easily persuaded northern town dwellers. And sure enough, 99% of the people I meet have scant regard for entertaining me. It seems I'm too old and too slow and too quiet and just wrong. Well, I'm glad. In their cocaine-fueled electronic cabarets, I'll be the man at the bar drinking overpriced whiskey from a barmaid who's too good to catch my eye. As she only works here 2 nights a week. The rest of the time, she's a singer in a rock and roll band. I bet she'd change her tune if I told her my album had peaked at number 172. That I also had friends who worked in bars, and that didn't define who they are. Though it certainly helps their capacity to drink. But I've strayed off the subject, and now I'll be leaning over and waking you up. And you'll squint at me through the cracks between your eyelids, woozy with cider. As if you're asking just exactly where we are and exactly what I wanted. And I'll be happy, as we won't be taking anything too seriously.
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Elvis Costello, and Every Day I Write the Book. He is, of course, playing in Dublin this evening in the Ivy Gardens. And if you are going to that, have a great time. I'm very jealous. And if you're not going, or if you want to listen to it on your way home from the gig, Ruth will have her Elvis Costello mixtape tonight here on 8 Radio from 11 p.m.

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Clem Snide and Joan Jett of Arc. Before that, 13th Floor Elevators, I had to tell you. Coming up in the second hour of the show, we've got music from Foals, from Lenka, from First Aid Kit, and many more. But for now, this is Elliot Smith, 2:45 a.m.

That's Lenka and Honeybee. Time for competition, and we have a pair of tickets to give away to see Garbage. They're going to be playing in the Ivy Gardens on Saturday, July 18th. We've got one pair of tickets to give away, and if you would like to be in with a chance to win that, you need to do one of two things. You can either WhatsApp Garbage to 0838 888 888, or head onto one of our social channels. 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

That is Beirut and Forest Encyclopedia. 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

that's almost it for me for this morning. John Walsh up next. Stay tuned for him. He's got some great tunes on the way for you. I am going to leave you with some Bjork. This is Hunter. Have a great Sunday. Enjoy the week ahead, and I will talk.

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Here's Pugwash, The Finer Things in Life.

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Before that, Arlo Parks and Beams and Pugwash, the finer things in life. Here's Pearl Jam. This is Black.

0: club nights at Whelan's of Wexford Street. 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

It's called No Outline by Lauren O'Dell, or O'Dell, depending on your French. Before that, we heard Waxahachie and Hear You. And way back when, Pearl Jam and Black. This is 8radio.com, playing the music we like. Cigarettes After Sex. This is new. It's called Twizzler.

Yeah, the year was 2003. That's Simple Kid and Truck On from the album simply called One. That was the debut album. I think the second one was simply called Two. All the way from Cork. I remember interviewing him at the time. Very nice chap he was. I think he came back and played a couple of gigs last year. Obviously, I didn't get to go. But he was class. I would be wonderful for him to be kind of release some stuff now. Please, come on now. Before that, another brilliant live band, Vampire Weekend and Run, and Cigarettes After Sex with Twizzler kicking off that set of three. And speaking of live bands, I wasn't there myself, but I have it on great authority from about 40,000 people that I know that The Cure were absolutely amazing at Marley Park last week. I have seen them a few times. They are always brilliant. This is In Between Days.

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That is beautiful. It's Beth Orton. She is seriously back on form. It's called Other Side. It's from her current album, just released, called The Ground Above, which is fantastic. Really great album. Before that, all the way from Bristol, a band called Mold and their current single, Lucid. I really like them. The Cure with In Between Days, kicking off that set of three. Here's the Rolling Stones. They have a new album on the way, but this isn't from it. This is old as brown sugar.

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The more I hear it, the more I love it. It's Kevin Morby and Die Young from his current album, Little Wide Open, which is one of my favourite records of the year. It's one of those albums that just grows and grows on you the more you hear it. Before that, the Rolling Stones and Brown Sugar. I did mention the Stones have a new album coming out. I've actually heard it. It's called Foreign Tongues. It's out on July 10th, and it's very good. Actually, surprisingly very good. There you go. Right, taking us to the top of the hour. Still a whole other hour to come. Loads of cracking music on the way.

They don't go anywhere. Why would you? It's the best place for music new and old. It is 8radio.com, taking us to the top of the hour. Belle and Sebastian, the blues are still blue. Oh, yes, they are.

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Second hour, it's John Walsh here with you on 8 Radio. Courtney Barnett kicking things off for us, one thing at a time. Music on the way from the likes of the Sentimental Tourists, who are brilliant. It's a new band from Paul Page from Whipping Boy and Dave Long from Into Paradise. Music from Mogwai, from Prefab Sprout, from Interpol, Gorillaz, and loads more, including these guys. All 7 minutes and 21 seconds of it. Turn it up, it's Funkadelic, One Nation Under a Groove.

That's a brand new band from Limerick. They're called Open Tide. That one's called Older. Rather gorgeous it is too. Before that, Funkadelic, One Nation Under Groove. More new Irish music on the way now. This is the Sentimental Tourists. I mentioned them earlier. They are Paul Page from Whipping Boy and Dave Long from Into Paradise. They have a beautiful album out called Without Love, We Expire. They're playing the first live gig on Halloween night. This is the Sentimental Tourists when the moment comes.

Yeah, it's Muse, it's Plug In Baby on 8 Radio. Before that, the boss himself, Bruce Springsteen, Radio Nowhere, and the Sentimental Tourists, When the Moment Comes. Here's Prefab Sprout, this is Appetite.

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That is the sound of Andrew Paul. It's called See Out Loud from the album This Mirror Weighs a Ton. And Interpol are playing a double headliner with Block Party in the Three Arena on November 30th of this year. I saw their first ever Irish gig with Franz Ferdinand. They were great. Before Interpol, we heard from Mogwai, Party in the Dark, and Prefab Sprout with Appetite. Next up, this is Gorillaz, Dirty Harry on A Radio.

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four in a row without hearing from me. That's Man, Woman, Chainsaw. It's called Goddamn Lizard Man, and they're coming to town. They're playing in Whelan's and Wexford Street in Dublin on September 20th. Before that, Doves with Cold Dreaming, Passion Pit and Sleepy Head, and Gorillaz with Dirty Harry way, way, way back when. Now it's just about time for me to say goodbye. Thank you for listening. I have been John Walsh. This is and continues to be the Remarkable 8 Radio. I'm going to leave you with the sound of the Frames. This is Pavement Tune.

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That is Beatney Curl and Snug kicking off the show for this week. Dick Byrne here with you this afternoon. Hope you are all keeping well. I am wonderful. We have loads of great music on its way on ageradio.com. Over the course of the next couple of hours, we'll be playing brand new stuff from Soul Wax, some classic Leonard Cohen, a bit of Nick Kelly, and a bit of Block Party as well. Right now, though, it is time for some brand new music from Purity Ring. Here's Lemon Lime.

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Beautiful stuff from Leonard Cohen, The Partisan, right here on 8radio.com. Right, it is competition time. We are giving away tickets to go to see Garbage. They are coming live to the Ivy Gardens July the 18th, Saturday, July the 18th, and we've a pair of tickets to give away. There's a couple of ways you can enter this. You can go to our social media pages, tag a mate you want to bring, and leave a comment. You'll be entered into the draw, or if you don't want to do that, you're not on social media, you can just go to WhatsApp and send the word Garbage along with your name. And where you're texting from to 0838 888 888. With thanks to Aiken Promotions, the wonderful band Garbage in the Ivy Gardens. The best of luck with that. Let's carry on the music. Here's brand new stuff from Soul Wax. It's called Perfect We Are Not.

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That is new and wonderful from Nick Kelly. Sunny is the name of the track right here on 8radio.com. Before that, music from Bonnie, Prince Billy. And The Curse is the name of the song. Right, stay tuned. On its way, very shortly, we'll have music from Kneecap featuring Kay Tempest. They played a wonderful surprise gig by the looks of things over in Berlin. They have been banned from that city before, so I think they surprised everyone by playing. So stay tuned for that. Right now, though, here is Block Party Banquet right here on 8radio.com.

Barry Songs from one of my favourite albums, El Scorcho, from the album Pinkerton. That is Weezer. Right now, hello, here is brand new music from Rowena Wise. This is wonderful. It's called Blood Ties.

Psychedelic Furs, of course, with Pretty in Pink. Wonderful stuff right here on 8radio.com. Just wrapping up the first hour of the show, I'm going to close off with some Beatles. I was in the airport the other day. I picked up a copy of the book John and Paul, A Love Story in Songs by Ian Leslie. I'm about a third way through it. I am absolutely loving it. It is just an incredible view of two men who clearly loved each other, spoke to each other through music and writing, and the relationship and how that evolved through the band. One of the early descriptions, of course, is of their early albums, and particularly Please Please Me, their first recording. They spent a single day in studio, almost 12 hours recording this entire album from start to finish, and by the very end of it, because they didn't have a huge amount of original material, or they weren't willing to put a huge amount of original material forward for the sessions. They're recording a few covers, of course, and one of them is Twist and Shout. It is the last thing they recorded that day. John's voice is breaking, and it makes it perfect.

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Duncan and Think About It. Before that, we had music from REM, The One I Love, and Brand New from Lime Garden. Always Talking About You, right here on aradio.com. Derek Byrne here for the next hour or so. We're going to squeeze in loads of music, including Bleachers, a bit of Stereophonics, and we will have a little bit of Wolfman. Stay tuned for all of that. Right now, though, one of my all-time favourite songs. It is Idris Muhammad. Could Heaven Ever Be Like This?

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Stereophonics, A Thousand Trees, a song I've not heard in a long time. It's aged well, not gonna lie. Before that, Bleachers, The Van, brand new stuff from them, and a bit of music from Idris Muhammad. Could heaven ever be like this? What a glorious, glorious song. Stay tuned, on its way, The Horrors, a bit of Queen and David Bowie. Here's Wolfman, though, with Pete Doherty, for The Lovers.

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Oh, wonderful. Father John Missy, the payoff. Right here on 8radio.com. Before that, Queen and David Bowie. Earlier I played Idris Muhammad, claimed it to be one of my all-time favourite songs. Here is another one of my all-time favourite songs. I will never get bored of listening to this. It's the AAS.

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That's Current Things from Her. It's Deadly. One Thing at a Time is the name of the tune. Before that, Turin Breaks and Underdog, Save Me, and Andrew Bird and Crying in the Night was the track. We started off today's programme with hello, good afternoon and welcome. This is Music for the Masses. My name is Simon and I'm in for young Phil Udell today for the next 2 hours. Got some really nice tunes on the way. 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That's 0838 888888. Should be an absolute cracker of a gig. We will play four tracks from Garbage over the course of the next 2 hours, first of which is this, I Think I'm Paranoid, at 8radio.com.

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going to be playing in Whelan's upstairs on Halloween night. That is the Sentimental Tourists. And When the Moment Comes, I like that song a lot. And I like the track, so they've been sticking up on their Bandcamp as well. I recommend you go and you check them out, particularly if you're a fan of Into Paradise, you're a fan of Whipping Boy or any of that stuff. You will find some nice musical selections there from the Sentimental Tourists. Before that, Ash and Annabelle, and starting off that set of three really, really good Irish tunes. Current single from AMAC, we played Love Free. This is Music of the Masses here on 8radio.com. Simon in for Phil. I have got some music from Cigarettes After Sex on the way in this set. I've got some Aztec Camera as well. We're going to start this with a real phantom gem. And speaking of phantom gems, of course, Halloween that we just mentioned, the 31st of October this year, will be 20 years since fully licensed Phantom 105.2 went on the air with a big party in what was then the Village and is nowadays is Opium. But a track that we always loved was this from the Avalanches. 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

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Current single that is called Twizzler. Before that, As the Camera, Good Morning Britain, the current single from Beck. We played Blue Moon here on 8radio.com. I have been mentioning that we are featuring Garbage on the programme today because they are playing in the Ivy Gardens here in Dublin on Saturday, July the 18th, and we are running a competition to win tickets. Tickets are on sale for the gig now anyway, but we're running a competition here across on air and on social as well. 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

0: Club nights at Whelan's of Wexford Street. 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

the masses. Simon in for Phil today. We'll get into hour two with Just East versus Simeon and Julia Jacklin in just a few minutes' time. But another one of the gigs that I'm very excited about this year, coming up September 22nd, I think, a couple of days after Man, Woman, Chainsaw, are Saint Etienne, who are going to be playing in the Three Olympia. And from them, this is Who Do You Think You Are at 8radio.com.

into the second hour of today's Music for the Masses. Simon in for Phil with Prince and a Little Red Corvette. Before that, Justice versus Simeon and We Are Your Friends and Julia Jacklin, and one of my favourite song titles from our current new music playlist, Get Away From Me, I Think I Love You Soon, is the name of the track. 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He said, with a vague knowledge of the technology that somehow synchronises it and makes it be a thing, I'm going to play some quality Irish music, four really good Irish tracks in this section. I'll play some Lisa Hannigan, I will play some Therapy, but I'll start off with this from the Murder Capital. This is Can't Pretend to Know on 8radio.com.

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1: Performing live at Whelan's of Wexford Street. Shimmerboy play Little Whelan's on Thursday, July 7th, and the Wellermen are in the same venue on Friday, July 10th. Mac Fleetwood play the main venue on Saturday, July the 11th, and Megan Burke is upstairs on the same night. Lucy Rose plays the main room on Tuesday, July 14th, while Francie Conway, Dr. Miller, Vincent Cross, and Tim Portman are upstairs on the same night. Patrick McMenamin plays upstairs on Wednesday the 15th, while the Castellos play the main venue on Friday, July 17th. For full details and to book tickets, head to whelanslive.com or follow us on social.

four lovely slices of Irish music goodness there. Lisa Hannigan's Knots finishes off that set. Before that, the Fat Lady Sings and Drowning Maud Land. Therapy's Going Nowhere. And we started off with The Murder Capital and Can't Pretend to Know. That should dispel any rumour or any notion that there isn't really good Irish music that you can be playing on the radio of a Sunday afternoon or on a Tuesday morning. All the same, as long as it's good, it's good. This is Music for the Masses. Simon in to the end of this hour. We've been mentioning that a featured artist, excuse me, on the programme today are Garbage, because they are going to be playing in Ivy Gardens on the 18th of July. We've been running that competition. All the details on our socials at 8 Radio Ireland, but tickets are on sale for the gig now, and I recommend that you get to see Shirley Manson perform at some stage in your musical existence, because she and Garbage are very, very good indeed. So let's take track number three of four from them. I'm going to play some Pip Blom and some Rick James in this set, no less, as well. But this is Stupid Girl.

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Little Miss Sunshine. Still a great movie. Still a great movie. Rick James and Super Freak on 8radio.com. Before that, Pip Blom from my new music playlist, and we played Hours 2026 and Laid Back, Memories of Super Channel, for those of you who are 1,000 years old like me. And the track that we played was one called Baker Man, which I have a suspicion the video involved jumping out of an airplane and making bread while you are skydiving, as was the European style of the time. Right, I want to get in four more tracks before we head off, including one more from Garbage, so I'll do that in this set. I'm also going to play some music from the Ultramontanes as well, just because they're deadly, and some more, yeah. But we'll start off this from The Cure. Oh my goodness, how good were The Cure in Dublin last weekend, indeed, I'm told, in Belfast and elsewhere too. From them, this is 6 minutes and 38 seconds, but this is worth every minute of your 6 minutes and 38 seconds. This is Alone.

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It's music for the masses, and that is So Central Reign, the Ultramontanes, and Weird Turn Pro in there. All this talk of Phantom in 20 years and all the like made me dig that one out. And before that, again, we had beautiful music from The Cure, and we played Alone. That is round about all I have time for. All going to plan. I'll be back very soon. Phil will be back in this chair next week. I'm going to play it with a final track from Garbage. And as I mentioned, you can enter our Garbage competition to win tickets to go along and see them when they play the Ivy Gardens on the 18th of July. Just text Garbage plus your full name to 0838 888 888. I will talk to you all again very soon. Enjoy milk. See you soon.

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It's Anne-Marie Walsh here. Good Sunday evening. How are you doing? 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In this hour, I've releases for you. New ones from Mountain Goats, Bellex One, Nick Kelly, some music news as always, gig news too, and a tune or two from artists blowing out some birthday candles. Kicking things off in this hour, Guns N' Roses. I follow that with Kaus and The Impossible, and just there you heard Death Cab for Cutie, new track from them called Pep Talk. Right now on 8radio.com, it's Sunflower Beam.

0: club nights at Whelan's of Wexford Street. 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

from the Future Heads before that, and then Leading the Way in those three, Sunflower Bean and Teach Me to Be Bad. Soulwax have a new track out, and it was written, recorded and premiered at Abbey Road Studios as part of an after hours rave. I'd say they could tell some very good stories about that. They played that rave to a select group of 300 fans just recently. See what you make of it. 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

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We always have so much fantastic new music to share with you. Sunday evenings are no different. Just there, that's the Mountain Goats. New music from them. Charlie Sheen reaches out to the Feds. First Aid Kit in the middle. And then up first, new from a soul wax called Perfect. We Are Not. Anne-Marie Walsh here with you. It's the Departure Lounge, Sunday evening, 6 to 9 p.m. Going to play you something new right now from Bell X1. I'm going to be telling you all about some upcoming gigs they're going to be playing too. Keep your ears on standby for that.

featuring Kay Tempest. That is Kneecap on 8radio.com, Irish Goodbye. They're going to be playing live at the Marquee in Cork tomorrow, July 6th, and they're also playing the All Together Now Festival in August. Loads of festival dates that they are going to be playing at over the next while, including Reading and all sorts, all up on their website at the moment. Stone Roses before that, and Bell X One. New music up first in those trio, and I played But First Love is the name of their new track, and they are going to be playing some shows very shortly. 11th of July you can see them in the beautiful Ivy Gardens in Dublin, and the 25th of this month they're playing at the Galway International Folk Festival. 8radio.com, playing the music we like. We're here 24/7 every single day of the year. I hope you're enjoying everything you're hearing on the show tonight. Right, let's play a tune from an artist who's blowing out some birthday candles today, Roisin Murphy.

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Radio.com playing Sprints, Descartes, and then up first, Rumble from Roisin Murphy, playing that in honour of the fact that Roisin is celebrating her birthday today. Hope she is celebrating in big style. She's 53 today, born on this day in 1973 in Arklow in County Wicklow, not far from where I live, and she's a wonderful artist. We wish her many more happy days. 8radio.com, speaking of wonderful Irish artists, this is Nick Kelly, new music from him. It's called

You know, we like to create a vibe for you on a Sunday evening. Every day throughout the week, but especially on a Sunday evening. That's Funkadelic. Hope you enjoy that. Can you get to that? The Choral before that and Lime Garden up first in this hour. New music from them. Always talking about you. It's Anne-Marie Walsh here with the Departure Lounge until 9 o'clock. Hope you're doing good in this hour. Lucy Robinson, Father John Misty, Bleachers, Rowena Wise. Loads and loads of new music for you. I've also got some gems lined up, including The Cardigans and Nadine Shah. All on the way here on 8radio.com right now. This is the aforementioned new track from Bleachers.

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The Cardigans and Bleachers up first with The Van, new music from them. I want to take you back to the 2017 album from Nadine Shah, the album called Holiday Destination right now. And this is a tune you'll find on it.

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The Payoff is the name of the track. That's Father John Misty. Classic Nouveau in the middle, and then up first, Mother Fighter from Nadine Shaw. 8radio.com. 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I'm going to play you something from Funboy 3 in a minute, but right now I want to share with you new music from an artist who is based in Leeds, but is from Northern Ireland originally, and this is a track that I really like. Her name is Lucy Robinson. 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

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Funboy 3 with Bananarama in the middle, as promised. And then up first, new homegrown sounds from Lucy Robinson from Northern Ireland. Her track that I played for you there was called Let Down, and that is out now. Really, really like that, actually. Hope you enjoyed it too. It is 8radio.com. Anne-Marie Walsh here with you till 9 o'clock. And I want to share a tune from a band. You probably know them. The drummer in this band, it's going to be his birthday this Tuesday. He's going to be 86. I think you probably know this band.

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1: 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Patrick McMenamin plays upstairs on Wednesday the 15th, while the Castellos play the main venue on Friday, July 17th. 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

Safe Place to Hide is the name of the track, featuring Gemma Hayes. 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And then before that, the Beatles, Octopus Garden. Playing that because Ringo Starr, he's going to be 86 on this coming Tuesday, born back in 1940 in Liverpool. Anne-Marie Walsh here on Sunday evening, 6 to 9pm with this here show. It's The Departure Lounge, and I want to play you a track from an artist who's based in Melbourne. Her name is Rowena Wise. This is new music from her. It's her first solo release in about 2 years, and her album Bad Things Feel Good is coming.

Hope you're doing good this evening. This is The Departure Lounge on 8radio.com. Anne-Marie Walsh here with you, kicking things off in this hour. Graeme Coxon, new track from him out now. It's called Billy Says. In the middle of Chalets and Just There, That Is The View, and Five Rebeccas. Lined up for you in this hour, I have new releases from Broken Social Scene, Arab Strap, great new tune from Miriam Ingram, and I'll also, of course, be taking lots of dips into our vintage indie library. New music for you in a minute from Yard Act. Up next, though, this is Divorce.

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That is Depeche Mode on 8radio.com. Yard Act, new tunage from them in the middle called Redeemer. And then up first, Divorce with All My Freaks. All right, let's play a tune from an artist who this coming Wednesday is going to be blowing out some birthday candles. He was born in LA. It's Beck.

Planet8Radio.com playing Leanne LaHavis. Before that, Robert Plant and the May Queen. I saw him, Robert Plant, playing in the Helix in Dublin a couple of years ago with his band Saving Grace. God, what an incredible gig. Absolutely amazing. It was kind of mad seeing an absolute icon like Robert Plant on such a relatively small stage, but he absolutely lit up the room. Amazing, amazing band. They actually, Saving Grace, are out on tour at the moment. Some really nice tour dates happening for them. None that I see in Ireland upcoming. They've got some European dates and lots of gigs across the water in the US of A. Before that, I played Beck and Dreams. And Beck David Campbell, as he's otherwise known, he is celebrating his birthday this coming Wednesday. He's going to be 56, born back in 1970 in Los Angeles. It is the Departure Lounge here on 8radio.com. Anne-Marie Walsh here with you for another few minutes until 9 o'clock. Right now, as promised, this is new from Miriam Ingram.

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Ireland to the world. 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Three in a row for you there. Roy Lotus, Sack, and up first in those three, I played Cling. It is the new release from Miriam Ingram. It's actually not out until this coming Friday, and it's a sneak preview of her album Mariana Trench, which will be unveiled in September. And Miriam is going to launch that album in the Grand Social in Dublin on the 4th of October. Great to have new music to share with you this evening from Miriam Ingram. All right, I've got a few more to fit in before I hand on over at 9 o'clock to our own Ruth, who'll be up next with the 8 song shuffle. I'm going to start with this. This is new from Arab Strap. Would you believe they released their debut album back in 1996, but they are going to be releasing their new album in September. I'll tell you all about it in a minute. This is new from them.

Iconic track, isn't it? Frankie Goes to Hollywood on 8radio.com, and new music from Arab Strap up first, and the tune is called You, and their new album Half Told Tales is coming out in September. They're going to be playing in Whelan's on October the 12th in Dublin. Only Irish tour date that I can see on their upcoming upcoming tour, which is going to take in shows across Europe as well. So go and see them if you can. It is time for me to go and hand

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Empire of the Sun on 8radio.com. That is We Are the People. Before that, Arcade Fire's No Cars Go and Ham Sandwich, current single from them. And we played Julian. Thank you, Richard Deed, to the as always brilliant Anne-Marie Walsh for the last 3 hours of the Departure Lounge. You can listen back to that anytime you like on 8 on demand via the app or the website. And of course, Anne-Marie will be back again next Sunday night between 6 and 9. My name is Simon. I'm here until 11 tonight with the 8 song shuffle. 8 songs linked together by a theme. Sometimes it's something really, really, really obvious. Sometimes something it's a little bit more obscure. Tonight is really obvious because it's our first live show of 2023. So it's got to be all about new. So songs about new. And there is loads in here. I mean, already when I was asking earlier on for suggestions about this on the social media, loads of people were giving me New York related tunes. So I'm going to do 2 New York songs in a minute in our first little section, then we'll move on then to other new related tunes. Justice's New Land has got a mention already in there. She's got a new spell from Billy Bragg. I love Billy Bragg, and she's got a new spell. It's a particularly good tune. U2's New Year's Day has already got a mention in there as well, and even New Beginnings from, I think it was 11th, it was a New Test Leper from REM, all of those. So your suggestions, please, very welcome. 0838 888 888 for your suggestions via text, WhatsApp or iMessage, or you can find us on social at 8 Radio Ireland. Songs about new, please. This though is Mogwai, and this is Party in the Dark.

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0: 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That is Stay and Run. Before that, Survivor and Eye of the Tiger, The Special Request, and starting us off in set of three, Mogwai and Party in the Dark. 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Right, let us do songs one and two in tonight's shuffle, which is all about new. And I said I was going to do the two New York songs and get them out of the way at the start, so we'll do those as songs one and two. Song number two is The Strokes and New York City Cops, but song number one I think is a particularly wonderful tune from St. Vincent. This is New York at 8radio.com. It's the 8 song shuffle.
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La Luz on 8radio.com. That is In the Country. Before that, songs 1 and 2 in tonight's 8 Song Shuffle, which is all about new. We played St. Vincent's New York as song number 1 and The Strokes New York City Cops as song number 2. Keep them coming. 0838 888 888 for your text or WhatsApps, or find us on social at 8 Radio Ireland with your suggestions for great new songs. 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

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Do this every Sunday night between 9 and 11. We're doing new songs. This isn't songs about new. Tonight on the shuffle, we got New York out of the way. I was going to say there's a vaguely geographical theme, of course, to song number 4, because it is Billy Bragg's New England. We're going to do a song number 4 on the programme for this evening. But song number 3 was a listener suggestion that I was very impressed with, and kind of thought, oh yeah, I had never thought of that. So we're going to do Georgia Moroder, who we really love anyway, and anybody who's a fan of anything sort of electro-y at all, I think, in the world knows a lot to Georgia Moroder. And from him, this is song number 3 on the 8 Song Shuffle. 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

0: 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Plenty of music we like. That brings our one of the 8 song shuffle to a close for this evening. Plenty more though to come after 10, including 4 more of the 8 song shuffle. 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

Due before that, Redwoods. That's a real old school 8 radio track. That is Don't Take Me Down. I remember them doing a session for a long, long time ago. And starting us off on hour 2 of the programme for this evening, we had Arctic Monkeys and we played their current single, one which is called Hello You. This is the 8 Song Shuffle on 8radio.com. Simon in until 11 o'clock this evening. We're playing songs about new tonight. Keep your suggestions coming via social at 8 Radio Ireland, and we'll do songs 5 and 6 in just a few minutes' time. I've got Phil Linnett, who was the subject, of course, of this week's Essential album on account of this week being his anniversary. Dan McDermott covered the Phil Linnett album last night, and if you missed it, you can listen back on demand or you can hear it again on Wednesday night, 11 p.m. here on 8radio.com. But the Phil Linnett album is a particularly good record, I think, and it would still take some fill in this set along with some Waze Blood, but we'll start off with this from the National. This is Oblivions at 8radio.com.

0: performing live at Whelan's of Wexford Street. Whelan's Once to Watch 2023 runs from Thursday the 5th to Sunday the 8th of January. There's an iHeart Bowie night in the main room of Whelan's on Wednesday the 11th, and Andy White plays Little Whelan's on Thursday, January 12th. Circa play upstairs on the 19th of January, and Warnock play upstairs on Friday, January 20th. And don't forget, Fanning at Whelan's every Thursday night on Virgin Media 1 at 11 p.m. For full details on forthcoming shows and to book tickets, head to whelanslive.com.
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0: White is Blood, and that is Twin Flame, definitely one of my artists of 2022. Before that, Gino from Fillin, as I mentioned, Dan covered the Philip Lennon album on the Essential album last night. Another chance to hear it Wednesday, 11 p.m. here on 8radio.com, and the National's Oblivions in there too. Time for us to return to our 8-song shuffle for this evening, just to give a quick mention to people who have been suggesting very, very good tunes on this one. Air's New Star in the Sky suggests Laura. Billy Bragg's Greetings to the New Brunette. He loves a bit of new, in fairness, does Billy Bragg. Deacon Blues' Queen of the New Year, which is a cracker of a tune as well. The Wall's Newborn Baby, and Megadeth's New World Order as well. Very good. Fergie suggests a new song from Howard Jones, New Kid in Town for the Eagles, New Moon on Monday from Duran Duran, that I only heard this afternoon, which is a very, very fine tune. Two Brian suggests Lloyd Cole and Commotion's Brand New Friend. Des mentions Elbow's Newborn, and our Lofty says a new sensation by INXS. All good, all very good indeed. And two listener suggestions to come with songs 5 and 6 in the shuffle for this evening. Definitely 8 Radio and X Phantom listeners as well on this, because which you will see by song number six being Everclear's I Will Buy You a New Life, which is proper old school stuff, but a very fine tune. And this song number 5 in tonight's 8 song shuffle from Public Service Broadcasting. It's early, so this is almost old school Public Service Broadcasting. It's a cracking tune though. 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

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Nice tune that. That is Doubles. Before that, songs 5 and 6 of the 8 song shuffle for this evening. 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If speaking of New Dimensions in Sound, if you got yourself a smart speaker or the like over Christmas, be sure to enable the 8 radio skill. So if it's an Alexa version, all you got to do is ask it to enable the 8 radio skill and you'll be sorted forever with high quality 8 rated. It's the 320k stream that comes out of that. And if you get yourself a smartphone for Christmas, make sure you download the app as well and stick that on your phone too, which is 48k, which uses up very little data but still sounds very nice indeed. And where you can listen to us via TuneIn or any of the other platforms, of course, via the players on our website as well. We'll return to the shuffle in about 10 minutes time or so and do songs 7 and 8 all on the theme of new. But in this set I have got music from First Aid Kit and Jefferson Airplane, and we'll start off with this from Tom Petty. 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

The Amazing Grace Slick and Jefferson Airplane, and that is White Rabbit. Before that, First Aid Kit, slightly more up to date. Current single from them, it's called Palomino and it's deadly. And Tom Petty's Free Fallin' in there as well. It's time for us to bring tonight's 8-song shuffle to a close. We've been playing about songs about new on the programme tonight, started off way back when with a couple of New York related tunes. St. Vincent's New York and The Strokes' New York City Cops. We finished out hour one with Georgia Moroder's 74 is the new 24 and Billy Bragg's New England. Then we took you on some new dimensions in sound from Public Service Broadcasting and Everclear's 1990s-tastic I Will Buy You a New Life. And we're going to finish with two requests. Probably the first request of the evening was REM's new Test Leper. And then a number of people, Fergie included, have mentioned U2's New Year's Day. So we'll do a new Test Leper as song number 8 from REM, and U2's New Year's Day as song number 7 on the 8-song show.

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Kick off your week upstairs with the Silent Disco, Monday to Thursday nights. 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